sometimes. Just to blur the lines sometimes. 'Cause the truth is too cold. 'Cause the truth is too cold.

Posloucháte Express FM. Express. Express FM. I heard what you said.

drops the beat, brings out my body heat. I rock my body hard, I sweat. I'm not your private dancer, I'm just a dancer on the floor. I rock my body hard, I sweat, I sweat, I sweat, I sweat, I sweat, I sweat, I sweat, I sweat. Just like that.